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1: If you don't like something, change it. If you don't like your job, quit. If you don't have enough time, stop watching TV.

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G and the thug, watch how I be in the club. Looking, staring, daring, comparing. In my book they say sharing is caring. So give me a taste and make your hips just dip to the bass. And watch me run the line.